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5: Clear skies tonight, and the temperature is going to dip its way down to an overnight low of 8 degrees. Tomorrow, more sunny skies and a daytime high of 23. The sun will continue to shine on Wednesday, and we'll see a high of 20.
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12: Now, Moose Weather.
13: Clear skies tonight, and the temperature is going to dip its way down to an overnight low of 8 degrees. Tomorrow, more sunny skies and a daytime high of 23. The sun will continue to shine on Wednesday, and we'll see a high of 20.
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6: Clear skies tonight, and the temperature is going to dip its way down to an overnight low of 8 degrees. Tomorrow, more sunny skies and a daytime high of 23. The sun will continue to shine on Wednesday, and we'll see a high of 20.
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8: Clear skies tonight, and the temperature is going to dip its way down to an overnight low of 8 degrees. Tomorrow, more sunny skies and a daytime high of 23. The sun will continue to shine on Wednesday, and we'll see a high of 20.
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5: Clear skies tonight, and the temperature is going to dip its way down to an overnight low of 8 degrees. Tomorrow, more sunny skies and a daytime high of 23. The sun will continue to shine on Wednesday, and we'll see a high of 20.
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12: Clear skies tonight, and the temperature is going to dip its way down to an overnight low of 8 degrees. Tomorrow, more sunny skies and a daytime high of 23. The sun will continue to shine on Wednesday, and we'll see a high of 20.
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10: Clear skies tonight, and the temperature is going to dip its way down to an overnight low of 8 degrees. Tomorrow, more sunny skies and a daytime high of 23. The sun will continue to shine on Wednesday, and we'll see a high of 20.
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10: Clear skies tonight, and the temperature is going to dip its way down to an overnight low of 8 degrees. Tomorrow, more sunny skies and a daytime high of 23. The sun will continue to shine on Wednesday, and we'll see a high of 20.
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3: Now, Moose Weather.
4: Clear skies and the temperature is hovering around 10 degrees across the West Perry Sound District. We will see sunny skies all day today and a daytime high of 23 degrees. Tomorrow, more sun and a high of 20. Thursday's forecast, sunny skies and a high of 22.
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3: Now, Moose Weather.
4: Clear skies and the temperature is hovering around 10 degrees across the West Parry Sound District. We will see sunny skies all day today and a daytime high of 23 degrees. Tomorrow, more sun and a high of 20. Thursday's forecast, sunny skies and a high of 22.
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0: Now, Moose weather.
7: Clear skies and the temperature is hovering around 10 degrees across the West Parry Sound District. We will see sunny skies all day today and a daytime high of 23 degrees. Tomorrow, more sun and a high of 20. Thursday's forecast, sunny skies and a high of 22.
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4: Now, Moose weather.
5: Clear skies and the temperature is hovering around 10 degrees across the West Parry Sound District. We will see sunny skies all day today and a daytime high of 23 degrees. Tomorrow, more sun and a high of 20. Thursday's forecast, sunny skies and a high of 22.
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Its 1,695-foot span has drawn the attention from the Group of Seven. 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
3: Now, Moose Weather.
4: Clear skies and the temperature is hovering around 10 degrees across the West Perry Sound District. We will see sunny skies all day today and a daytime high of 23 degrees. Tomorrow, more sun and a high of 20. Thursday's forecast, sunny skies and a high of 22.
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3: Now, Moose weather.
4: Clear skies and the temperature is hovering around 10 degrees across the West Parry Sound District. We will see sunny skies all day today and a daytime high of 23 degrees. Tomorrow, more sun and a high of 20. Thursday's forecast, sunny skies and a high of 22.
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1: Now, Moose weather.
2: Clear skies and the temperature is hovering around 10 degrees across the West Perry Sound District. We will see sunny skies all day today and a daytime high of 23 degrees. Tomorrow, more sun and a high of 20. Thursday's forecast, sunny skies and a high of 22.
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3: Clear skies and the temperature is hovering around 10 degrees across the West Perry Sound District. We will see sunny skies all day today and a daytime high of 23 degrees. Tomorrow, more sun and a high of 20. Thursday's forecast, sunny skies and a high of 22.
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12: Now, Moose weather.
13: Clear skies and the temperature is hovering around 10 degrees across the West Parry Sound District. We will see sunny skies all day today and a daytime high of 23 degrees. Tomorrow, more sun and a high of 20. Thursday's forecast, sunny skies and a high of 22.
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9: Now, Moose Weather.
10: Clear skies and the temperature is hovering around 10 degrees across the West Parry Sound District. We will see sunny skies all day today and a daytime high of 23 degrees. Tomorrow, more sun and a high of 20. Thursday's forecast, sunny skies and a high of 22.
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0: Now, Moose weather.
3: Clear skies and the temperature is hovering around 10 degrees across the West Perry Sound District. We will see sunny skies all day today and a daytime high of 23 degrees. Tomorrow, more sun and a high of 20. Thursday's forecast, sunny skies and a high of 22.
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4: Now, Moose Weather.
5: Clear skies and the temperature is hovering around 10 degrees across the West Perry Sound District. We will see sunny skies all day today and a daytime high of 23 degrees. Tomorrow, more sun and a high of 20. Thursday's forecast, sunny skies and a high of 22.
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1: Good morning, I'm Kathy Jennings. The fire danger rating for the West Parry Sound District has increased from moderate to high. That's according to the Carling Fire Chief Gord Harrison, who announced a change yesterday. With the high rating, campfires are still permitted. However, no open burning is allowed, no fireworks are allowed, and all burn permits are suspended. Residents are reminded to check with authorities regarding local burning regulations. The Parry Sound Area Chamber of Commerce is calling on the community to speak up and help save the local college campus. Last month, Canadore College officials announced their intentions to wind down operations at the West Parry Sound campus, citing lower enrollment and increasing financial pressures. In response, the local Chamber of Commerce is pushing back and asking all levels of government, Canadore College decision makers, community stakeholders, and residents to recognize what is at stake. They are calling on West Parry Sound to speak up and share why this campus matters. A community advocacy toolkit has been developed, which includes a list of core talking points and questions to direct at government representatives and Canadore officials, along with contact information. For more details, including how to access the toolkit, visit MyParrySoundNow.com. The Federation of Northern Ontario Municipalities says that they were at Queen's Park yesterday, meeting with provincial officials, opposition leaders, and critics to advance municipal priorities. FNUM says those were identified at this year's conference and include highway safety, modernization of highways 11 and 17, the establishment of a Northern Ontario policing grant, strengthening mental health and addictions crisis response, and more. President Dave Plourd said today's meeting provided an important opportunity to ensure the concerns and opportunities are heard directly by provincial decision makers. FNUM First Vice President Maggie Horsfield says strong municipalities are essential to a strong Northern Ontario, and they're working every day to support economic growth, deliver services, and improve quality of life. Urban and rural suburban mail carriers of the Canadian Union of Postal Workers have voted to accept their tentative collective agreements. The union says once signed, the agreements will remain in place until January 31st of 2029. Canada Post President and CEO Doug Ettinger says with stability in place, they look forward to working with their employees and bargaining agents to rebuild the business, restore confidence in the postal system, and better serve the country. Ettinger is also thanking Canadians and businesses for their patience over the last 2 years, adding that they will work hard to regain their trust. Food Banks Canada says that the country's resilience against poverty and food insecurity has improved slightly. However, officials say without urgent federal action to modernize EI and provincial and territorial improvements to social assistance, that positive progress is at risk of being swept away. The group's 2026 poverty report card says that the introduction of the grocery and essentials benefit, progress toward automatic tax filing, expanded dental care, and the strengthening of the Canada Child Benefit nudge Canada's overall grade up from a D last year to a D+ in 2026. Ontario provincially, the group recommends increasing Ontario Works after 8-year freeze and restoring full rent control coverage across all rental units.
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1: And now for a look at Moose Sports. Canada's men's national soccer team blanked Uzbekistan 2-0 last night in Edmonton in the first of two pre-World Cup friendlies. Team Canada now moves to Montreal to play its final pre-tournament game against Ireland on Friday. Canadian Felix Auger-Aliassime moved into the quarterfinals at the French Open after defeating Chilean Alejandro Tabilo yesterday. Auger-Aliassime will now face number 10 seed Flavio Cabali on Wednesday.
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1: Oh man, I'll tell you, saying those names was hard. Had to Google it. Good morning, 6:04. Sun is shining. It's going to be mostly sunny this morning, then a mix of sun and cloud, a high of 24. We'll have a few clouds overnight, lows going to 7. Nice and sunny tomorrow, high of 24. Thursday, sunny, high of 28. Friday's cloudy, a couple scattered light rain throughout the day with a high of 23. Right now it's 8.
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0: falling for the first time, they're the Bare Naked Ladies on Moose FM. Good morning. Happy Tuesday. Nice and sunny day today. It's going to be gorgeous out there. 6:12. So it is Tuesdays, and we have a jam-packed show for you. Don't forget, first to start off, Perry Sound Comic Con is coming to the Bobby Orr Community Center on Saturday from 10 until 3 o'clock. And we're giving you a chance to win a pair of tickets plus a prize pack. It's a Funko Pop and a swag bag packed with goodies. So all you have to do is answer the question of the day that's posted over on our Facebook page. Let us know in comments, and then we'll do that draw after 9:30 this morning. So good luck to everybody who enters. Also, you'll see there our topic of the day. Black flies. So I'll share a story in the next half hour. Plus, I put together a funny parody about black flies, but we'll talk about that in the next half hour. Also, in the 8 o'clock hour, we have our Coffee with Kathy, and that is sponsored by Rona Perry Sound, locally owned, and there to help you build it right. So thank you to Rona for being a part of our Coffee with Kathy. So we're going to have a special guest joining us at 8, and we're going to talk all things to do with what's going on in the community, especially today. Something kicks off. That's first of the season starts tonight. We'd want to make sure that you check it out.
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7: Good morning. It is 6:24. Mostly a mix of sun and cloud today. High will be at 24. A few clouds overnight. A low is going to go to 7. Nice and sunny tomorrow with a high of 24. Sunny again on Thursday with a high of 28. For Friday, it's going to be cloudy for most of it. Some scattered light rain in there as well, and a high of 23. Right now, it's 8.
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1: Good morning, I'm Kathy Jennings. The fire danger rating for the West Perry Sound District has increased from moderate to high. That's according to the Carling Fire Chief Gord Harrison, who announced a change yesterday. With the high rating, campfires are still permitted. However, no open burning is allowed, no fireworks are allowed, and all burn permits are suspended. Residents are reminded to check with authorities regarding local burning regulations. The Perry Sound Area Chamber of Commerce is calling on the community to speak up and help save the local college campus. Last month, Canador College officials announced their intentions to wind down operations at the West Perry Sound campus, citing lower enrollment and increasing financial pressures. In response, the local Chamber of Commerce is pushing back and asking all levels of government, Canador College decision makers, community stakeholders, and residents to recognize what is at stake. They are calling on West Perry Sound to speak up and share why this campus matters. A community advocacy toolkit has been developed, which includes a list of core talking points and questions to direct at government representatives and Canador officials, along with contact information. For more details, including how to access the toolkit, visit MyPerrySoundNow.com. The Federation of Northern Ontario Municipalities says that they were at Queen's Park yesterday, meeting with provincial officials, opposition leaders, and critics to advance municipal priorities. FNUM says those were identified at this year's conference and include highway safety, modernization of highways 11 and 17, the establishment of a Northern Ontario policing grant, strengthening mental health and addictions crisis response, and more. President Dave Plourde said today's meeting provided an important opportunity to ensure the concerns and opportunities are heard directly by provincial decision makers. FNUM First Vice President Maggie Horsfield says strong municipalities are essential to a strong Northern Ontario, and they're working every day to support economic growth, deliver services, and improve quality of life. Urban and rural suburban mail carriers of the Canadian Union of Postal Workers have voted to accept their tentative collective agreements. The union says once signed, the agreements will remain in place until January 31st of 2029. Canada Post President and CEO Doug Ettinger says with stability in place, they look forward to working with their employees and bargaining agents to rebuild the business, restore confidence in the postal system, and better serve the country. Ettinger is also thanking Canadians and businesses for their patience over the last 2 years, adding that they will work hard to regain their trust. Food Banks Canada says that the country's resilience against poverty and food insecurity has improved slightly. However, officials say without urgent federal action to modernize EI and provincial and territorial improvements to social assistance, that positive progress is at risk of being swept away. The group's 2026 poverty report card says that the introduction of the grocery and essentials benefit, progress toward automatic tax filing, expanded dental care, and the strengthening of the Canada Child Benefit nudge Canada's overall grade up from a D last year to a D+ in 2026. Ontario provincially, the group recommends increasing Ontario Works after 8-year freeze and restoring full rent control coverage across all rental units.
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1: And now for a look at Moose Sports. Canada's men's national soccer team blanked Uzbekistan 2-0 last night in Edmonton in the first of two pre-World Cup friendlies. Team Canada now moves to Montreal to play its final pre-tournament game against Ireland on Friday. Canadian Felix Auger-Aliassime moved into the quarterfinals at the French Open after defeating Chilean Alejandro Tabilo yesterday. Auger-Aliassime will now face number 10 seed Flavio Cabali on Wednesday.
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1: Good morning. It is 6:33. Mostly a mix of sun and cloud today. High is going to be about 24. We'll have a few clouds overnight. Lows going to 7. Nice and sunny tomorrow with a high of 24. Thursday, sunny as well. High of 28. Friday, it's going to be mostly cloudy. We'll see some off and on showers and a high of 23. Right now, it's sunny and 8.
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0: They're the police on Moose FM. Good morning. Nice and sunny out there today. It's going to be a nice day. 6:37. So I was at a couple of events over the weekend, and oh boy, I'll tell you, those black flies were nasty. I don't find or see them as much where I'm at home, but I was around a lot of grass, and I just find that the black flies were terrible. I was swatting them away. I even built this makeshift fan. I even went on the swings. It was kind of riding the swings a little bit just to kind of get a breeze going so they'd leave me alone. But thank goodness I didn't get bitten, at least not that I could see. But some people haven't been as fortunate. So we're kind of talking about our black flies. I mean, is the season over yet? And what are some funny things you've done trying to escape those black flies? Or maybe even some best tips or tricks to keep them away until the season is over, that is. But so what I did, I got inspired. And I thought, you know what? I'm going to create a black fly parody. So I'm going to play it for you right now.
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0: 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Does that not just, you know, say blog flies? Hope you enjoyed it. I'll also share it over on our Facebook page.
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0: 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Good morning. Nice and sunny out there. It is currently 8:06:51. Getting closer to 7 o'clock. As you know, it's True North Tuesdays, and we have our TNT toss-up coming up at 7. We're going to be pitting two Canadian artists and their song against each other, and then you get to vote.
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14: Now, Moose weather.
0: It is 6:53. Good morning. Mix of sun and cloud throughout the day today with a high of 24. We'll have a few clouds overnight with our low going to 7. Nice and sunny tomorrow, high of 24, and more sunshine Thursday, high of 28. For Friday, it's going to be cloudy for most of it. We'll see some off and on showers and a high of 23. Right now, it's 8.
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1: Good morning, I'm Kathy Jennings. The fire danger rating for the West Parry Sound District has increased from moderate to high. That's according to the Carling Fire Chief Gord Harrison, who announced a change yesterday. With the high rating, campfires are still permitted. However, no open burning is allowed, no fireworks are allowed, and all burn permits are suspended. Residents are reminded to check with authorities regarding local burning regulations. The Parry Sound Area Chamber of Commerce is calling on the community to speak up and help save the local college campus. Last month, Canadore College officials announced their intentions to wind down operations at the West Parry Sound campus, citing lower enrollment and increasing financial pressures. In response, the local Chamber of Commerce is pushing back and asking all levels of government, Canadore College decision makers, community stakeholders, and residents to recognize what is at stake. They are calling on West Parry Sound to speak up and share why this campus matters. A community advocacy toolkit has been developed, which includes a list of core talking points and questions to direct at government representatives and Canadore officials, along with contact information. For more details, including how to access the toolkit, visit MyParrySoundNow.com. The Federation of Northern Ontario Municipalities says that they were at Queen's Park yesterday, meeting with provincial officials, opposition leaders, and critics to advance municipal priorities. FNUM says those were identified at this year's conference and include highway safety, modernization of highways 11 and 17, the establishment of a Northern Ontario policing grant, strengthening mental health and addictions crisis response, and more. President Dave Plourde said today's meeting provided an important opportunity to ensure the concerns and opportunities are heard directly by provincial decision makers. FNUM First Vice President Maggie Horsfield says strong municipalities are essential to a strong Northern Ontario, and they're working every day to support economic growth, deliver services, and improve quality of life. Urban and rural suburban mail carriers of the Canadian Union of Postal Workers have voted to accept their tentative collective agreements. The union says once signed, the agreements will remain in place until January 31st of 2029. Canada Post President and CEO Doug Ettinger says with stability in place, they look forward to working with their employees and bargaining agents to rebuild the business, restore confidence in the postal system, and better serve the country. Ettinger is also thanking Canadians and businesses for their patience over the last 2 years, adding that they will work hard to regain their trust. Food Banks Canada says that the country's resilience against poverty and food insecurity has improved slightly. However, officials say without urgent federal action to modernize EI and provincial and territorial improvements to social assistance, that positive progress is at risk of being swept away. The group's 2026 poverty report card says that the introduction of the grocery and essentials benefit, progress toward automatic tax filing, expanded dental care, and the strengthening of the Canada Child Benefit nudge Canada's overall grade up from a D last year to a D+ in 2026. Ontario provincially, the group recommends increasing Ontario Works after 8-year freeze and restoring full rent control coverage across all rental units.
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1: And now for a look at Moose Sports. Canada's men's national soccer team blanked Uzbekistan 2-0 last night in Edmonton in the first of two pre-World Cup friendlies. Team Canada now moves to Montreal to play its final pre-tournament game against Ireland on Friday. Canadian Félix Auger-Aliassime moved into the quarterfinals at the French Open after defeating Chilean Alejandro Tabilo yesterday. Auger-Aliassime will now face number 10 seed Flavio Cabali on Wednesday.
0: Now, Moose weather.
1: 7:05. Good morning. Mostly a mix of sun and cloud today. High will be about 24. We'll have a few clouds overnight. Lows going to 7. Nice and sunny tomorrow with a high of 24. More sunshine on Thursday. High of 28. Friday, cloudy with some off and on showers and a high of 23. Right now it's 8.
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They're the Four Non-Blondes and What's Up on Moose FM. Good morning. It is 7:10. It is time for our TNT toss-up where we put two Canadian music legends head-to-head and you decide which songs are going to be coming on top. So today we're heading back to the 80s. It's a battle between two iconic Canadian acts. First up, Corey Hart, Sunglasses at Night. Released in 1984, the song became a massive hit and helped launch Corey onto the international stage. Believe it or not, the inspiration came from Corey working late nights in a warehouse where the workers wore safety goggles. So that kind of image stuck with him, and before long, one of Canada's most recognizable songs was born. So for your first contender for our TNT toss-up, here's Corey Hart and Sunglasses at Night on Moose FM.

Corey Hart's Sunglasses at Night. It's our TNT toss-up, and our second challenger is no lightweight, Glass Tiger, Don't Forget Me When I'm Gone. Released in 1986, the song became their breakthrough hit, climbed the charts on both sides of the border, even features backing vocals from none other than Bryan Adams. The song

0: 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Corey Hart, Sunglasses at Night, or are you siding with Glass Tiger? Don't Forget Me When I'm Gone. So which song deserves the win? Which song deserves your vote? You can text them 746-4291. You can also get your votes in over on our Facebook page. And in around 9:30 or so, we'll tally up the votes and crown today's champion. Corey Hart or Glass Tiger, the choice is yours.
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2: Good morning, I'm Kathy Jennings. The fire danger rating for the West Parry Sound District has increased from moderate to high. That's according to the Carling Fire Chief, Gord Harrison, who announced a change yesterday. With the high rating, campfires are still permitted. However, no open burning is allowed, no fireworks are allowed, and all burn permits are suspended. Residents are reminded to check with authorities regarding local burning regulations. The Parry Sound Area Chamber of Commerce is calling on the community to speak up and help save the local college campus. Last month, Canada College officials announced their intentions to wind down operations at the West Parry Sound campus, citing lower enrollment and increasing financial pressures. In response, the local Chamber of Commerce is pushing back and asking all levels of government, Canada College decision makers, community stakeholders, and residents to recognize what is at stake. They are calling on West Parry Sound to speak up and share why this campus matters. A community advocacy toolkit has been developed, which includes a list of core talking points and questions to direct at government representatives and Canada officials, along with contact information. For more details, including how to access the toolkit, visit MyParrySoundNow.com. The Federation of Northern Ontario Municipalities says that they were at Queen's Park yesterday, meeting with provincial officials, opposition leaders, and critics to advance municipal priorities. FNUM says those were identified at this year's conference and include highway safety, modernization of highways 11 and 17, the establishment of a Northern Ontario policing grant, strengthening mental health and addictions crisis response, and more. President Dave Plourde said today's meeting provided an important opportunity to ensure the concerns and opportunities are heard directly by provincial decision makers. FNUM First Vice President Maggie Horsfield says strong municipalities are essential to a strong Northern Ontario, and they're working every day to support economic growth, deliver services, and improve quality of life. Urban and rural suburban mail carriers of the Canadian Union of Postal Workers have voted to accept their tentative collective agreements. The union says, once signed, the agreements will remain in place until January 31st of 2029. Canada Post President and CEO Doug Ettinger says with stability in place, they look forward to working with their employees and bargaining agents to rebuild the business, restore confidence in the postal system, and better serve the country. Ettinger is also thanking Canadians and businesses for their patience over the last 2 years, adding that they will work hard to regain their trust. Food Banks Canada says that the country's resilience against poverty and food insecurity has improved slightly. However, officials say without urgent federal action to modernize EI and provincial and territorial improvements to social assistance, that positive progress is at risk of being swept away. The group's 2026 poverty report card says that the introduction of the grocery and essentials benefit, progress toward automatic tax filing, expanded dental care, and the strengthening of the Canada Child Benefit nudge Canada's overall grade up from a D last year to a D plus in 2026. Ontario provincially, the group recommends increasing Ontario Works after 8-year freeze and restoring full rent control coverage across all rental units.
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2: And now for a look at Moose Sports. Canada's men's national soccer team blanked Uzbekistan 2-0 last night in Edmonton in the first of two pre-World Cup friendlies. Team Canada now moves to Montreal to play its final pre-tournament game against Ireland on Friday. Canadian Felix Auger-Aliassime moved into the quarterfinals at the French Open after defeating Chilean Alejandro Tabilo yesterday. Auger-Aliassime will now face number 10 seed Flavio Cabali on Wednesday.
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2: For today, it's going to be a mix of sun and clouds throughout the day today with a high of 24. We'll have a few clouds overnight with a low at 7. Nice and sunny tomorrow, high of 24. Sunshine Thursday, high of 28. And we'll see some clouds and off and on showers for Friday with a high of 23. Right now it's 9.
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1: It's time for Moose Tracks, a look into some Canadian history.
2: I'm Craig Baird, and this is Canadian History X, and today we're looking at Operation Fish. In October 1939, Operation Fish was initiated to transport British wealth to Canada during the Second World War. The plan was to have railway cars placed alongside HMS Emerald. Each car was loaded with 148 boxes of gold and money. Guards were placed on each truck, and every box was then supervised as it was loaded onto the ship. On October 7, 1939, the Emerald sailed to Canada, protected by the battleships HMS Resolution and HMS Revenge. She was also joined by her sister ship, HMS Enterprise. Upon the ship's return to England, she was loaded again with British wealth and left England on June 24, 1940, and reached Halifax on July 1, 1940. Another Operation Fish convoy left England on July 5, 1940, loaded with $1.7 billion. The ships were escorted by various destroyers and HMS Revenge on the journey across the Atlantic. On the journey, the Battery had engine trouble and fell behind. She and her escort, the HMS Bonaventure, then encountered heavy fog and came to a halt due to icebergs. Repairs were conducted as crews kept an eye out for U-boats. The two ships eventually reached Halifax. In Canada, British securities were locked into specially constructed vaults under the Sun Life building in Montreal and guarded by the RCMP. To account for increased activity, a cover story of the crown jewels being stored there was created. Gold was also stored at the Bank of Canada vaults in Ottawa. Accountants and bankers kept track of every bit of wealth, $2 billion in total, that was transferred to Canada. The entire operation involved 600 people, and it remains the largest known transfer of physical wealth in history.
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1: There's something new at your Perry Sound Canadian Tire. New owners, John and Bonnie. They're from this neck of the woods, and they're proud to be part of the community. 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
10: For today, it's going to be a mix of sun and cloud throughout the day today with a high of 24. We'll have a few clouds overnight with a low at 7. Nice and sunny tomorrow, high of 24. Sunshine Thursday, high of 28. And we'll see some clouds and off and on showers for Friday with a high of 23. Right now it's 9.
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1: Good morning, I'm Kathy Jennings. The fire danger rating for the West Parry Sound District has increased from moderate to high. That's according to the Carling Fire Chief, Gord Harrison, who announced a change yesterday. With the high rating, campfires are still permitted. However, no open burning is allowed, no fireworks are allowed, and all burn permits are suspended. Residents are reminded to check with authorities regarding local burning regulations. The Parry Sound Area Chamber of Commerce is calling on the community to speak up and help save the local college campus. Last month, Canadore College officials announced their intentions to wind down operations at the West Parry Sound campus, citing lower enrollment and increasing financial pressures. In response, the local Chamber of Commerce is pushing back and asking all levels of government, Canadore College decision makers, community stakeholders, and residents to recognize what is at stake. They are calling on West Parry Sound to speak up and share why this campus matters. A community advocacy toolkit has been developed, which includes a list of core talking points and questions to direct at government representatives and Canadore officials, along with contact information. For more details, including how to access the toolkit, visit MyParrySoundNow.com. The Federation of Northern Ontario Municipalities says that they were at Queen's Park yesterday, meeting with provincial officials, opposition leaders, and critics to advance municipal priorities. FNUM says those were identified at this year's conference and include highway safety, modernization of highways 11 and 17, the establishment of a Northern Ontario policing grant, strengthening mental health and addictions crisis response, and more. President Dave Plourde said today's meeting provided an important opportunity to ensure the concerns and opportunities are heard directly by provincial decision makers. FNUM First Vice President Maggie Horsfield says strong municipalities are essential to a strong Northern Ontario, and they're working every day to support economic growth, deliver services, and improve quality of life. Urban and rural suburban mail carriers of the Canadian Union of Postal Workers have voted to accept their tentative collective agreements. The union says, once signed, the agreements will remain in place until January 31st of 2029. Canada Post President and CEO Doug Ettinger says with stability in place, they look forward to working with their employees and bargaining agents to rebuild the business, restore confidence in the postal system, and better serve the country. Ettinger is also thanking Canadians and businesses for their patience over the last 2 years, adding that they will work hard to regain their trust. Food Banks Canada says that the country's resilience against poverty and food insecurity has improved slightly. However, officials say without urgent federal action to modernize EI and provincial and territorial improvements to social assistance, that positive progress is at risk of being swept away. The group's 2026 poverty report card says that the introduction of the grocery and essentials benefit, progress toward automatic tax filing, expanded dental care, and the strengthening of the Canada Child Benefit nudge Canada's overall grade up from a D last year to a D plus in 2026. Ontario provincially, the group recommends increasing Ontario Works after 8-year freeze and restoring full rent control coverage across all rental units.
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1: And now for a look at Moose Sports. Canada's men's national soccer team blanked Uzbekistan 2-0 last night in Edmonton in the first of two pre-World Cup friendlies. Team Canada now moves to Montreal to play its final pre-tournament game against Ireland on Friday. Canadian Felix Auger-Aliassime moved into the quarterfinals at the French Open after defeating Chilean Alejandro Tabilo yesterday. Auger-Aliassime will now face number 10 seed Flavio Cabali on Wednesday.
0: Now, Moose weather.
1: For today, it's going to be a mix of sun and clouds throughout the day today with a high of 24. We'll have a few clouds overnight with a low at 7. Nice and sunny tomorrow, high of 24. Sunshine Thursday, high of 28. And we'll see some clouds and off and on showers for Friday with a high of 23. Right now, it's 9.
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0: Take me out. It's Franz Ferdinand on Moose FM. Good morning. It is time for Coffee with Kathy and sponsored by Rona Perry Sound, locally owned and there to help you build it right. So joining us this morning as my co-host, we have Claudia. Good morning.
1: Good morning, Kathy.
0: How are you doing this morning?
1: I'm doing great. I'm very excited to be here today.
0: Oh my gosh, I'm so happy that you're here. You're like our first co-host with Coffee with Kathy that's being sponsored by Rona Perry Sound. And we're happy to have you here this morning.
1: Thank you.
0: So tell us a little bit about yourself.
1: I moved to Perry Sound area. I live in McTeer about 6 years ago. And it's been one of the best places to live ever. We love it here.
0: Oh, I know, right? It's just a gorgeous place. Yeah, you gotta love that. And the weather today has been phenomenal.
1: It is so beautiful. And just seeing so much nature in Georgian Bay and the rugged trail, and it's just coming alive. It's beautiful.
0: Well, let's talk about, let's start off with our pets. We were talking earlier out on the couch, and my cat Lily, she did over the weekend, she fell asleep on my arm. And then I was like, okay, I don't want to move. She looks so peaceful. So I let her lay there for 30 minutes.
1: Oh, my.
0: The things we do for our pets. But one of the things that she does, which is so cute, is she sits up like a groundhog.
1: Wow.
0: Yeah, because she wants pets. So as soon as she does that, I have to put my hand out, and then she rubs her face beside it.
1: That's so cute.
0: What about yourself? What about your pets?
1: Well, this morning we were getting ready, and sometimes I think they sense that you're on your way to do something important. And our sheepadoodle, she went up to my husband and asked for food by going up and giving him a great big hug. She kind of climbs up and gently gives him a hug. And then she walks over to her food and does a little dance. And it's, you know, neat with the body, how the body language just lets you know what they need.
0: That's right. Oh, I know, right? They just, the cutest things that they do. All right, we're going to be right back and we're going to check in and see some of the things that our kids do as well here on Moose FM.
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0: So cute.
1: It's adorable, right?
0: Yes.
1: What about you, for maybe one of your kids?
0: Yeah, our grandson, we also live about 3 hours away, so we FaceTime. And when he hears, like, he'll be playing deeply involved in his toys, and he'll hear rustling in the kitchen. And he always asks for apple pancakes. It's his favorite. So he's like, can you make me some apple pancakes? And you can't resist.
1: Apple pancakes. Okay. I can't say I put some apples in my pancakes, but it must be delicious.
0: It's really nice. Yeah. Like, you could put any fruit in, but specifically apples, it's sort of a family tradition from his dad's side. And so we've tried to learn the recipe as well. And his sister makes them too. So they have a lot of fun cooking in the kitchen together.
1: Oh, I love that. And you also mentioned something that he says when you're doing FaceTime just near the end.
0: Oh, right. So he learned they don't have any screen time at their house, but he knows how to press the button and press me away to say goodbye. So he's like, I'm going to press you away now. So it feels like I'm going off in space or something.
1: Oh my gosh, the things that they say, right?
0: Yes.
1: Oh my goodness. All right, we're going to be back after 8:30. We're going to be talking about something that particularly kicks off tonight. It is free. We've all been looking forward to it happening. And that's all I'm going to tell you right now. But we're going to share more after 8:30.
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6: For today, it's going to be a mix of sun and clouds throughout the day-to-day with a high of 24. We'll have a few clouds overnight with a low at 7. Nice and sunny tomorrow, high of 24. Sunshine Thursday, high of 28. And we'll see some clouds and off and on showers for Friday with a high of 23. Right now, it's 9.
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1: Good morning. I'm Kathy Jennings. The fire danger rating for the West Perry Sound District has increased from moderate to high. That's according to the Carling Fire Chief, Gord Harrison, who announced a change yesterday. With a high rating, campfires are still permitted. However, no open burning is allowed, no fireworks are allowed, and all burn permits are suspended. Residents are reminded to check with authorities regarding local burning regulations. The Perry Sound Area Chamber of Commerce is calling on the community to speak up and help save the local college campus. Last month, Canada College officials announced their intentions to wind down operations at the West Perry Sound campus, citing lower enrollment and increasing financial pressures. In response, the local Chamber of Commerce is pushing back and asking all levels of government, Canada College decision makers, community stakeholders, and residents to recognize what is at stake. They are calling on West Perry Sound to speak up and share why this campus matters. A community advocacy toolkit has been developed, which includes a list of core talking points and questions to direct at government representatives and Canada officials, along with contact information. For more details, including how to access the toolkit, visit MyPerrySoundNow.com. The Federation of Northern Ontario Municipalities says that they were at Queen's Park yesterday, meeting with provincial officials, opposition leaders, and critics to advance municipal priorities. FNUM says those were identified at this year's conference and include highway safety, modernization of highways 11 and 17, the establishment of a Northern Ontario policing grant, strengthening mental health and addictions crisis response, and more. President Dave Plourde said today's meeting provided an important opportunity to ensure the concerns and opportunities are heard directly by provincial decision makers. FNUM First Vice President Maggie Horsfield says strong municipalities are essential to a strong Northern Ontario, and they're working every day to support economic growth, deliver services, and improve quality of life. Urban and rural suburban mail carriers of the Canadian Union of Postal Workers have voted to accept their tentative collective agreements. The union says, once signed, the agreements will remain in place until January 31st of 2029. Canada Post President and CEO Doug Ettinger says with stability in place, they look forward to working with their employees and bargaining agents to rebuild the business, restore confidence in the postal system, and better serve the country. Ettinger is also thanking Canadians and businesses for their patience over the last 2 years, adding that they will work hard to regain their trust. Food Banks Canada says that the country's resilience against poverty and food insecurity has improved slightly. However, officials say without urgent federal action to modernize EI and provincial and territorial improvements to social assistance, that positive progress is at risk of being swept away. The group's 2026 poverty report card says that the introduction of the grocery and essentials benefit, progress toward automatic tax filing, expanded dental care, and the strengthening of the Canada Child Benefit nudge Canada's overall grade up from a D last year to a D-plus in 2026. Ontario provincially, the group recommends increasing Ontario Works after 8-year freeze and restoring full rent control coverage across all rental units.
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1: And now for a look at Moose Sports. Canada's men's national soccer team blanked Uzbekistan 2-0 last night in Edmonton in the first of two pre-World Cup friendlies. Team Canada now moves to Montreal to play its final pre-tournament game against Ireland on Friday. Canadian Felix Auger-Aliassime moved into the quarterfinals at the French Open after defeating Chilean Alejandro Tabilo yesterday. Auger-Aliassime will now face number 10 seed Flavio Cabali on Wednesday.
0: Now, Moose weather.
1: For today, it's going to be a mix of sun and clouds throughout the day today with a high of 24. We'll have a few clouds overnight with a low at 7. Nice and sunny tomorrow, high of 24. Sunshine Thursday, high of 28. And we'll see some clouds and off and on showers for Friday with a high of 23. Right now it's 9.
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0: It's Black Crows on Moose FM. Good morning. It is Coffee with Kathy and Claudia this morning, brought to you by Rona Perry Sound. So, Claudia, there is something that is kicking off tonight, and it kind of goes all summer long, and it's free. So it's called Bands on the Bay over at the Stocky Center. Have you ever had a chance to attend?
1: I haven't, but I've heard about it, and I'd love to bring my mom and dad up to see it. I think it would be amazing.
0: Oh, it is, because at the Stocky Center in the back, so you're watching a free concert overlooking the bay, and how beautiful would that be, right?
1: Gorgeous.
0: Especially with that sunset,
1: because
0: it starts at 7 o'clock, goes till about 9, and I know that for tonight, the band that's kicking things off is Just for Kicks. So they're a three-piece powerhouse delivering the best of classic rock and country. And this band brings raw musicianship, tight harmonies, oh my goodness, tongue twister, and packed with crowd-pleasing favorites. So it's definitely a nice night, and weather-wise, it's going to be phenomenal for it.
1: Beautiful. Nice. Perfect.
0: It will be, yeah. So also happening tonight and every Tuesday as well is the Cruisers Night. So have you had a chance to check that out?
1: I have heard about it, that it's really amazing with the classic gorgeous cars. So definitely another thing for me to be doing on a Tuesday night.
0: That's right. Exactly. So what you do is you go grab dinner at one of the local restaurants, then you head downtown and you check out the classic cars, then you head to Bands on the Bay. There you go.
1: Great evening. Sounds perfect.
0: That's right. A nice date night. So to find out more about these events, make sure you check out our events page on myperrysoundnow.com. So coming up at the 9 o'clock hour, we're going to talk about Comic-Con, because that's coming to town this weekend. And also we're going to talk about our TNT toss-up on Moose FM.
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10: Now, Moose weather.
11: For today, it's going to be a mix of sun and clouds throughout the day today with a high of 24. We'll have a few clouds overnight with a low at 7. Nice and sunny tomorrow, high of 24. Sunshine Thursday, high of 28. And we'll see some clouds and off and on showers for Friday with a high of 23. Right now it's 11.
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1: Good morning, I'm Kathy Jennings. The fire danger rating for the West Parry Sound District has increased from moderate to high. That's according to the Carling Fire Chief Gord Harrison, who announced a change yesterday. With the high rating, campfires are still permitted. However, no open burning is allowed, no fireworks are allowed, and all burn permits are suspended. Residents are reminded to check with authorities regarding local burning regulations. The Parry Sound Area Chamber of Commerce is calling on the community to speak up and help save the local college campus. Last month, Canadore College officials announced their intentions to wind down operations at the West Parry Sound campus, citing lower enrollment and increasing financial pressures. In response, the local Chamber of Commerce is pushing back and asking all levels of government, Canadore College decision makers, community stakeholders, and residents to recognize what is at stake. They are calling on West Parry Sound to speak up and share why this campus matters. A community advocacy toolkit has been developed, which includes a list of core talking points and questions to direct at government representatives and Canadore officials, along with contact information. For more details, including how to access the toolkit, visit MyParrySoundNow.com. The Federation of Northern Ontario Municipalities says that they were at Queen's Park yesterday, meeting with provincial officials, opposition leaders, and critics to advance municipal priorities. FNUM says those were identified at this year's conference and include highway safety, modernization of highways 11 and 17, the establishment of a Northern Ontario policing grant, strengthening mental health and addictions crisis response, and more. President Dave Plourde said today's meeting provided an important opportunity to ensure the concerns and opportunities are heard directly by provincial decision makers. FNUM First Vice President Maggie Horsfield says strong municipalities are essential to a strong Northern Ontario, and they're working every day to support economic growth, deliver services, and improve quality of life. Urban and rural suburban mail carriers of the Canadian Union of Postal Workers have voted to accept their tentative collective agreements. The union says once signed, the agreements will remain in place until January 31st of 2029. Canada Post President and CEO Doug Ettinger says with stability in place, they look forward to working with their employees and bargaining agents to rebuild the business, restore confidence in the postal system, and better serve the country. Ettinger is also thanking Canadians and businesses for their patience over the last 2 years, adding that they will work hard to regain their trust. Food Banks Canada says that the country's resilience against poverty and food insecurity has improved slightly. However, officials say without urgent federal action to modernize EI and provincial and territorial improvements to social assistance, that positive progress is at risk of being swept away. The group's 2026 poverty report card says that the introduction of the grocery and essentials benefit, progress toward automatic tax filing, expanded dental care, and the strengthening of the Canada Child Benefit nudge Canada's overall grade up from a D last year to a D+ in 2026. Ontario provincially, the group recommends increasing Ontario Works after 8-year freeze and restoring full rent control coverage across all rental units.
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1: And now for a look in Moose Sports. Canada's men's national soccer team blanked Uzbekistan 2-0 last night in Edmonton in the first of two pre-World Cup friendlies. Team Canada now moves to Montreal to play its final pre-tournament game against Ireland on Friday. Canadian Felix Auger-Aliassime moved into the quarterfinals at the French Open after defeating Chilean Alejandro Tabilo yesterday. Auger-Aliassime will now face number 10 seed Flavio Cabali on Wednesday.
0: Now, Moose weather.
1: For today, it's going to be a mix of sun and cloud throughout the day today with a high of 24. We'll have a few clouds overnight with a low at 7. Nice and sunny tomorrow, high of 24. Sunshine Thursday, high of 28. And we'll see some clouds and off and on showers for Friday with a high of 23. Right now, it's 11.
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0: It's Lover Boy and loving every minute of it. Claudia, you're loving every minute of Coffee with Kathy this morning?
1: I'm loving it. It's so fun.
0: It is. We were talking about how, you know, on the days that I'm sick, you wouldn't mind coming in and, you know, co-hosting for me.
1: Sounds good.
0: Careful, I might hold you to that. So it is Coffee with Kathy and Claudia this morning, brought to you by Rona Perry Sound. So let's talk about Perry Sound Comic Con. It's coming to the Bobby Orr Community Center on Saturday. It's from 10 until 3, and we're giving our listeners a chance to win some tickets to the show, to Comic Con, and as well as a Funko Pop and a swag bag packed with goodies. And all they need to do is go to our Facebook page at 103.3 Moose FM and answer the question of the day. So what I'm going to do, Claudia, is I'm going to read the question of the day and then I'm going to ask you, okay?
1: Okay.
0: So if you could live in one fictional universe, where would it be? Would it be Hogwarts, Middle Earth, the Marvel Universe, Star Wars Galaxy, or Jurassic World?
1: Well, Kathy, if Chris Hemsworth is actually in the Marvel Universe, I think I would live there.
0: I would second that. But actually, I would go with Jurassic World.
1: Okay, that's interesting too.
0: Yeah, because, you know, being around dinosaurs and being able to experience that, I think would be kind of cool. Not the getting eaten by them part, but just to, you know, experience being around them.
1: Mm-hmm. Going back in time and experiencing that.
0: That's right, exactly. So in the meantime, for our listeners, you need to head over to our Facebook page, answer your question of the day, and then after 9:30, I'm going to do the draw to see who the lucky winner is for a pair of passes to this weekend's Comic-Con, a Funko Pop, and a swag bag packed with goodies. We'll be back in just a little bit.
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0: their songs against each other, and then we get people to vote for their favorite.
1: Nice.
0: So I'm going to let you know the two artists and songs. So Corey Hart, Sunglasses at Night, against Glass Tiger, Don't Forget Me When I'm Gone. So between those two, who do you think you would choose?
1: That's a tough one, but I think I would have to pick Glass Tiger.
0: Oh, yes.
1: Don't Forget Me When I'm Gone.
0: Such a good song, right?
1: I love it.
0: Yeah. They're actually both great songs. And right now in the toss-up on our Facebook page, which is where people can vote, it is, who's leading? Glass Tiger is leading. So yeah, the one that you chose is leading.
1: Okay.
0: So we'll put your vote in there. For me, I'm going with Corey Hart. I really like that Sunglasses at Night. And you brought your sunglasses.
1: I know. It was a tough one. It was a tough one.
0: But you're going with Glass Tiger. All right. So you can get your votes in for our TNT toss-up. Two Canadian icons. Are you going Corey Hart or Glass Tiger? Get your votes in. We'll see before 10 who the winner is.
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0: It's Green Day. It's also Coffee with Kathy, sponsored by Rona Perry Sound, locally owned, and there to help you build it right with my co-host Claudia this morning here on Moose FM. So, Claudia, I hope that you had a great morning hanging out with me this morning. I know I did.
1: Well, Kathy, you really talked up the great little patios in Perry Sound, and I'm looking forward to maybe having a glass of wine on the patio this weekend. And I just love this experience, and Moose FM, I think I love you.
0: I love that. Well, we'll definitely make sure that we do have you back again for Coffee with Kathy, because we had so much fun.
1: Thank you, Kathy. I loved it.
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7: 9:31, good morning. Mix of sun and cloud throughout the day today. High is going to be 24, which is perfect weather for the kickoff at Bands on the Bay. 7 o'clock down at the Stocky Center. A few clouds overnight. Lows going to 7. Nice and sunny tomorrow. High of 24. Thursday, sunshine all day. High of 28. Friday, it's going to be cloudy. We'll see some off and on showers and a high of 23. Right now, it is 15. So it's time for us to get our winner for Comic-Con. We had our daily question over on our Facebook page. I put everybody into the spin wheel. Now let's give it a spin. Okay, spin, spin, and away it goes. Who's going to win? We don't know. Chris Young has popped up. All right. Well, congratulations, Chris. You have won the pair of passes to Comic-Con, as well as a Funko Pop and a swag bag filled with goodies. Don't worry, you'll have another chance tomorrow. Make sure you're watching our Facebook page for the question of the day to get in on that draw. And Chris, I'll be in touch shortly.
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17: For today, it's going to be a mix of sun and clouds throughout the day today with a high of 24. We'll have a few clouds overnight with a low at 7. Nice and sunny tomorrow, high of 24. Sunshine Thursday, high of 28. And we'll see some clouds and off and on showers for Friday with a high of 23. And right now it's 15.
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1: Now, Moose weather.
2: For today, it's going to be a mix of sun and clouds throughout the day-to-day with a high of 24. We'll have a few clouds overnight with a low at 7. Nice and sunny tomorrow, high of 24. Sunshine Thursday, high of 28. And we'll see some clouds and off and on showers for Friday with a high of 23.
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1: Man, this is kind of flat. Thanks for pointing that out. 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
1: Hey, it's Kathy with Moose FM. One of my favorite things about living in a smaller community is seeing young people chase big dreams. 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
0: Now, Moose weather.
1: For today, it's going to be a mix of sun and clouds throughout the day today with a high of 24. We'll have a few clouds overnight with a low at 7. Nice and sunny tomorrow, high of 24. Sunshine Thursday, high of 28. And we'll see some clouds and off and on showers for Friday with a high of 23.
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1: Now, Moose Weather.
2: For today, it's going to be a mix of sun and clouds throughout the day-to-day with a high of 24. We'll have a few clouds overnight with a low at 7. Nice and sunny tomorrow, high of 24. Sunshine Thursday, high of 28. And we'll see some clouds and off and on showers for Friday with a high of 23.
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11: The sun will continue to shine all afternoon across the West Parry Sound District, and we'll see a high of 24 degrees. Clear skies overnight, low of 8. Tomorrow, more sunny skies and a high of 20. The sun will continue to shine on Thursday, and we'll see a daytime high of 22.
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1: Good afternoon. I'm Andrew Mendler. Half of ATV riders killed in OPP-investigated incidents over the past decade weren't wearing a helmet. That's according to the OPP, who shared the statistic yesterday to kick off ATV Safety Awareness Week. Police say drugs and alcohol are also a factor in nearly half of fatal off-road crashes. They are reminding riders to wear a helmet, stay sober, and ride responsibly. ATV Safety Awareness Week runs through Sunday. Saturday is a free dump day in Seguin. Township officials say residents can dispose of bulky items, including furniture, mattresses, brush, tires, electronics, appliances, and more, all for free. Items can be dropped off at the Stanley House Transfer Station on Stanley House Road between 8 a.m. and 4 p.m. Proof of residency is required. The municipality of Whitestone is now accepting applications for its road grant program. Staff say the program provides assistance for maintenance costs to property owners on private and unassumed roads. Seasonal, year-round, and water access properties are all eligible. The deadline for applications is September 30th. For more information, visit whitestone.ca. Urban and rural suburban mail carriers with the Canadian Union of Postal Workers have voted to accept their tentative collective agreements. The union says once signed, the agreements will remain in place until January 31st of 2029. Canada Post President and CEO Doug Ettinger says with stability in place, they look forward to working with their employees and bargaining agents to rebuild the business, restore confidence in the postal system, and better serve the country. Ettinger is also thanking Canadians and businesses for their patience over the last 2 years, adding they will work hard to regain their trust. Food Banks Canada says the country's resilience against poverty and food insecurity has improved slightly. However, officials say without urgent federal action to modernize EI and provincial and territorial improvements to social assistance, that positive progress is at risk of being swept away. The group's 2026 poverty report cards say the introduction of the grocery and essentials benefit, progress towards automatic tax filing, expanded dental care, and the strengthening of the Canada Child Benefit nudged Canada's overall grade up from a D last year to a D+ in 2026. Provincially, the group recommends increasing Ontario Works after an 8-year freeze and restoring full rent control coverage across all rental units.
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1: In Moose Sports, the Stanley Cup final between Vegas and Carolina gets underway tonight. Puck drop is 8:20. In Major League Baseball, the Toronto Blue Jays are back in action. They open up a 3-game series in Atlanta against the Braves. Kevin Gausman gets the start for Toronto. First pitch is 7:15.
0: Now, Moose weather.
1: The sun will continue to shine all afternoon across the West Perry Sound District, and we'll see a high of 24 degrees. Clear skies overnight, low of 8. Tomorrow, more sunny skies and a high of 20. The sun will continue to shine on Thursday, and we'll see a daytime high of 22.
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6: The sun will continue to shine all afternoon across the West Parry Sound District, and we'll see a high of 24 degrees. Clear skies overnight, low of 8. Tomorrow, more sunny skies and a high of 20. The sun will continue to shine on Thursday, and we'll see a daytime high of 22.
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12: The sun will continue to shine all afternoon across the West Parry Sound District, and we'll see a high of 24 degrees. Clear skies overnight, low of 8. Tomorrow, more sunny skies and a high of 20. The sun will continue to shine on Thursday, and we'll see a daytime high of 22.
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You too. I still haven't found what I'm looking for. Tyler, Moose FM 103.3, jamming with you on a True North Tuesday afternoon. Later in the hour, I want to know, do you think that there should be a complete phone ban at concerts? Sir Paul McCartney says that there is a more special atmosphere when you're at a concert where no phones are allowed. What are your thoughts? Would you be fine with a total phone ban at concerts? Right now, I want to tell you that the Parry Sound District remains under a moderate to high fire rating, and that means that campfires are still permitted even under a high rating. However, no open burning is allowed and no fireworks are allowed either, and all burn permits are suspended. You can check your municipal website for local rules and restrictions, and whenever there is an update to the fire danger rating, you can find it at myparrysoundnow.com. And there you can also sign up for local news alerts. So when breaking news happens in your own backyard, you're one of the first to know about it. And you can sign up for those over at myparrysoundnow.com. I'll be on the Moose.

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7: The sun will continue to shine all afternoon across the West Parry Sound District, and we'll see a high of 24 degrees. Clear skies overnight, low of 8. Tomorrow, more sunny skies and a high of 20. The sun will continue to shine on Thursday, and we'll see a daytime high of 22.
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But none of it'll last unless you take the reins, take them from the night, push the pawn right through the pass. And this one's for the silence and the questions that it brings, and the smell of time and the reverence.

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0: 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Only sound you will hear is the beating of my heart. 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
7: Tyler here with you on a True North Tuesday afternoon. Do you think that we should completely ban phones from concerts? Sir Paul McCartney says this creates a more special atmosphere. He recently had a couple shows in LA where he totally outlawed phones, and he really liked how intimate the shows felt. So, Nick, do you think that you'd be fine if phones were just completely banned from all concerts from here on out?
8: I think two different ways about this. As someone that doesn't have kids, I'm totally fine with a complete phone ban at concerts. I always feel bad when I look at my phone, even to just check a notification when I'm at a concert, because I pay so much for concert tickets, I should just be off my phone and enjoy what's happening in front of me. And I used to be that person that would record the entire concert. I can't think of the last time I did that because I honestly never watched any of those concert videos, and I doubt anybody on my Facebook watched them too. So if I just couldn't even bring my phone inside a concert venue, I'd probably be happy about it. But on the other side of things, if I had kids, I would want to have my phone on me just in case there was an emergency. Maybe they should set something up where if you do have kids, you could get like a pager, where if your phone goes off on like emergency mode, you get a page and then you could head off and check your phone. At least you'll get a notification if an emergency happens and you're not just going to be scrolling on your phone or taking pictures the whole time.
7: I like that idea. The arena would probably have to get someone to man the pagers and let someone know if they got a notification, but I think that could work out. Glass Tiger, Thin Red Line on the Moose.

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7: Now, Moose Weather.
8: The sun will continue to shine all afternoon across the West Barrie Sound District, and we'll see a high of 24 degrees. Clear skies overnight, low of 8. Tomorrow, more sunny skies and a high of 20. The sun will continue to shine on Thursday, and we'll see a daytime high of 22.
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Today is Leave the Office Early Day, so what gets you to leave the office early? We'll talk more about that later this hour. And something you might leave the office for early today is checking out Perry Sound Cruise Night. That happens tonight on James Street. And there's awesome t-shirts to be bought, some hats that are also available. 50-50 draw happens every single week. Cruise Night runs from 6 until 8 p.m. James Street will close down at 5. So just a reminder, if you got to head down James Street tonight, it's going to be closed down to accommodate Cruise Night. So make sure you head on down, check out the awesome cars that are there. Enjoy the good times that Cruise Night brings. You can find the full listing for Cruise Night, along with a lot of other amazing events, over on the community calendar at myperrysoundnow.com. You can also add your own events there so people always know what you have going on. Sugar Jones, Days Like That, on the Moose.

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10: The sun will continue to shine all afternoon across the West Parry Sound District, and we'll see a high of 24 degrees. Clear skies overnight, low of 8. Tomorrow, more sunny skies and a high of 20. The sun will continue to shine on Thursday, and we'll see a daytime high of 22.
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16: Tyler enjoying this True North Tuesday afternoon with you. With the weather getting nicer and nicer by the day, it's getting harder and harder to stay at the office until 5 p.m. Well, don't worry. If you leave the office early today, you're actually going to be abiding by today's holiday, National Leave the Office Early Day. So I was wondering, what gets you to leave the office early? What about you, Mackenzie?
17: When my kids were growing up, they were always the reason I had to leave the office early. Maybe one of them scraped the knee at recess and they needed to spend the rest of the afternoon at home. Or, you know, maybe one of them wasn't feeling well and they needed a half day instead of a full day at school. Now that my kids are grown up and don't live at home anymore, my dog is the reason I leave the office early. We have cameras set up at the house just so I can keep an eye on the dog. And if it looks like they're looking particularly sad just sitting inside the house waiting for me or my husband to get home, I will usually let my boss know I need to get out of the office about a half hour early just so she can get about a good 30 minutes worth of extra cuddles.
16: I'm sure she enjoys those cuddles just as much, if not more, than you do, Mackenzie. Thank you so much for the call. 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
10: The sun will continue to shine all afternoon across the West Parry Sound District, and we'll see a high of 24 degrees. Clear skies overnight, low of 8. Tomorrow, more sunny skies and a high of 20. The sun will continue to shine on Thursday, and we'll see a daytime high of 22.
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She's such a little DJ, get that quick. My street's been on the freeway, turn that trick to make a little leeway. Beat that neck, but not the way that we play. Dogtown, bloodbath, ribcage.

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Open. Kiss that dyke, I know you want the whole one now.

Real McCoy, another night at Tyler going through this True North Tuesday afternoon with you. 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Do you have a curfew for using your phone? We'll talk more about that before we hear your 4 p.m. news, because a new study has come out showing that more kids are using their phones late at night, affecting both their sleep patterns and their mental health. Right now, I want to let you know that Kathy has been doing giveaways every single morning this week, and that is going to be continuing all week long because Comic-Con is coming to Parry Sound. And we have a Pop Culture Canada swag bag being given away every single morning, along with passes to Parry Sound Comic Con happening this Saturday over at the Bobby Orr Community Center. How the contest is done is every single morning, a different Comic Con related question is put over on the Facebook page, and then you go and comment on the post and leave your answer to the question. And then Kathy will pick a winner before the end of her show every single day this week. So make sure you're listening tomorrow morning and keeping an eye on the Facebook page. That page is 103.3 Moose FM-CKLP. And you could be our next winner of passes to Parry Sound Comic-Con, along with a swag bag from Pop Culture Canada. Sophia Kamara, Girls Like You on the Moose.

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9: The sun will continue to shine all afternoon across the West Perry Sound District, and we'll see a high of 24 degrees. Clear skies overnight, low of 8. Tomorrow, more sunny skies and a high of 20. The sun will continue to shine on Thursday, and we'll see a daytime high of 22.
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8: Tyler, having a blast with you on this True North Tuesday afternoon. Do you have a curfew for using your phone? We started talking about this earlier in the hour, and I brought that up because a recent study came out showing that more kids are on their phone when they should be sleeping. A lot of kids are on their phone between the hours of 10 p.m. and 6 a.m., with the most amount of teens on their phones between midnight and 4 a.m. And studies are showing that this is impacting not just their sleeping patterns, but also their mental health. So this got us talking around the office today on, do we have a curfew set for using our phones? I try really hard not to be on my phone in bed because I always find I am not doing any sleeping when I am doing that. So do you have a curfew set for your phones, or do you just never allow phones in the bedroom? Tell me, do you have a curfew set for your phone, Trevor? Or growing up, did your parents have a phone curfew set for you?
9: There were two main phone rules in our house growing up. The first was you could not be on the phone with the door closed, because my sister would always take the landline, walk into her room, and shut the door. And she'd be in there for hours, and Dad would just spend most of that time just knocking, telling her to get off the phone. So eventually, you were not allowed to be on the phone with the door closed. And the second rule was, once we got cell phones, the phone curfew was 8 p.m. And if you were on your phone after 8 p.m., you had a whole 24 hours without a phone. And I can imagine that rule would be very hard to follow these days. Especially if you lost your phone for a whole day, I think some kids would lose their minds at that.
8: Yeah, they definitely wouldn't like the punishment, but maybe if you stuck to the punishment, they might just obey those rules and stay off the phone after 8. Do you have a curfew set for your phones at home? Let me know with a call or a text at 705-746-4291. Or you can email T. Matheson, that's T-M-A-T-H-I-E-S-O-N, at VistaRadio.ca. 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
14: The sun will continue to shine all afternoon across the West Parry Sound District, and we'll see a high of 24 degrees. Clear skies overnight, low of 8. Tomorrow, more sunny skies and a high of 20. The sun will continue to shine on Thursday, and we'll see a daytime high of 22.
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1: Good afternoon. I'm Andrew Mendler. Half of ATV riders killed in OPP-investigated incidents over the past decade weren't wearing a helmet. That's according to the OPP, who shared the statistic yesterday to kick off ATV Safety Awareness Week. Police say drugs and alcohol are also a factor in nearly half of fatal off-road crashes. They are reminding riders to wear a helmet, stay sober, and ride responsibly. ATV Safety Awareness Week runs through Sunday. Saturday is a free dump day in Seguin. Township officials say residents can dispose of bulky items, including furniture, mattresses, brush, tires, electronics, appliances, and more, all for free. Items can be dropped off at the Stanley House Transfer Station on Stanley House Road between 8 a.m. and 4 p.m. Proof of residency is required. The municipality of Whitestone is now accepting applications for its road grant program. Staff say the program provides assistance for maintenance costs to property owners on private and unassumed roads. Seasonal, year-round, and water access properties are all eligible. The deadline for applications is September 30th. For more information, visit whitestone.ca. Urban and rural suburban mail carriers with the Canadian Union of Postal Workers have voted to accept their tentative collective agreements. The union says once signed, the agreements will remain in place until January 31st of 2029. Canada Post President and CEO Doug Ettinger says with stability in place, they look forward to working with their employees and bargaining agents to rebuild the business, restore confidence in the postal system, and better serve the country. Ettinger is also thanking Canadians and businesses for their patience over the last 2 years, adding they will work hard to regain their trust. Indigenous representation in local governments matters. According to the Association of Municipalities of Ontario, AMO is hosting a free virtual webinar designed for Indigenous individuals considering a run for municipal office. Officials say prospective candidates will learn what it takes to become a candidate, gain practical strategies to build confidence, and explore how to lead with cultural integrity. The webinar, which will feature Melanie Pilon, the first Indigenous mayor of the municipality of Wawa, will take place tomorrow night from 6:30 to 8:30 p.m. For more details, visit amo.on.ca.
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1: In Moose Sports, the Stanley Cup final between Vegas and Carolina gets underway tonight. Puck drop is 8:20. In Major League Baseball, the Toronto Blue Jays are back in action. They open up a 3-game series in Atlanta against the Braves. Kevin Gausman gets the start for Toronto. First pitch is 7:15.
0: Now, Moose weather.
1: Clear skies tonight, and the temperature is going to work its way down to an overnight low of 8 degrees. Tomorrow, sunny skies and a daytime high of 20. More sunny skies are on the way Thursday, and we'll see a high of 22.
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Before we listen to your 5 p.m. news, I want to know, are you still going to be watching the Stanley Cup Finals tonight? Even though there are no Canadian teams involved, there are still a handful of Canadian players, 11 between both teams. So are you still going to be watching? We'll talk about that later. Right now, I want to tell you that we are looking to add local artists to our airwaves through a great initiative started by our parent company, Vista Radio, called Made and Played in Canada. 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
9: Clear skies tonight, and the temperature is going to work its way down to an overnight low of 8 degrees. Tomorrow, sunny skies and a daytime high of 20. More sunny skies are on the way Thursday, and we'll see a high of 22.
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13: Tyler joining you on this True North Tuesday. Hope you're having an awesome day and it keeps going that way for you. So the Stanley Cup Finals get started at 8 p.m. tonight when the Vegas Golden Knights take on the Carolina Hurricanes. Now, no Canadian teams are in the finals this year, but there are 11 Canadian players between both teams, so that kind of counts for something. Since there are no Canadian teams in the Stanley Cup Finals this year, are you still going to be watching the games? I'm probably just going to catch the highlights because I'm not really a big fan of either team. What about you, Mike?
14: Yeah, I'll be watching the Stanley Cup Finals, mainly because I am a big hockey fan, and it would just feel weird if the Stanley Cup Finals were on and it wasn't on my TV.
13: Any other reasons why you're watching the game?
14: The other reason why I'm going to be watching it is I would have nothing to talk about at work if I didn't watch it, because most of my office friends are all big hockey fans, and I know they're going to be talking about the series tomorrow. And I don't want to be left out of the office conversation.
13: Yeah, if you're not talking about hockey at work, you might have to work the police on the Moose.

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14: Clear skies tonight, and the temperature is going to work its way down to an overnight low of 8 degrees. Tomorrow, sunny skies and a daytime high of 20. More sunny skies are on the way Thursday, and we'll see a high of 22.
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1: Good afternoon. I'm Andrew Mendler. Half of ATV riders killed in OPP-investigated incidents over the past decade weren't wearing a helmet. That's according to the OPP, who shared the statistic yesterday to kick off ATV Safety Awareness Week. Police say drugs and alcohol are also a factor in nearly half of fatal off-road crashes. They are reminding riders to wear a helmet, stay sober, and ride responsibly. ATV Safety Awareness Week runs through Sunday. Saturday is a free dump day in Seguin. Township officials say residents can dispose of bulky items, including furniture, mattresses, brush, tires, electronics, appliances, and more, all for free. Items can be dropped off at the Stanley House Transfer Station on Stanley House Road between 8 a.m. and 4 p.m. Proof of residency is required. The municipality of Whitestone is now accepting applications for its road grant program. Staff say the program provides assistance for maintenance costs to property owners on private and unassumed roads. Seasonal, year-round, and water access properties are all eligible. The deadline for applications is September 30th. For more information, visit whitestone.ca. Urban and rural suburban mail carriers with the Canadian Union of Postal Workers have voted to accept their tentative collective agreements. The union says once signed, the agreements will remain in place until January 31st of 2029. Canada Post President and CEO Doug Ettinger says with stability in place, they look forward to working with their employees and bargaining agents to rebuild the business, restore confidence in the postal system, and better serve the country. Ettinger is also thanking Canadians and businesses for their patience over the last 2 years, adding they will work hard to regain their trust. Indigenous representation in local governments matters. According to the Association of Municipalities of Ontario, AMO is hosting a free virtual webinar designed for Indigenous individuals considering a run for municipal office. Officials say prospective candidates will learn what it takes to become a candidate, gain practical strategies to build confidence, and explore how to lead with cultural integrity. The webinar, which will feature Melanie Pilon, the first Indigenous mayor of the municipality of Wawa, will take place tomorrow night from 6:30 to 8:30 p.m. For more details, visit amo.on.ca.
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1: In Moose Sports, the Stanley Cup Final between Vegas and Carolina gets underway tonight. Puck drop is 8:20. In Major League Baseball, the Toronto Blue Jays are back in action. They open up a three-game series in Atlanta against the Braves. Kevin Gausman gets the start for Toronto. First pitch is 7:15.
0: Now, Moose weather.
1: Clear skies tonight, and the temperature is going to work its way down to an overnight low of 8 degrees. Tomorrow, sunny skies and a daytime high of 20. More sunny skies are on the way Thursday, and we'll see a high of 22.
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9: Clear skies tonight, and the temperature is going to work its way down to an overnight low of 8 degrees. Tomorrow, sunny skies and a daytime high of 20. More sunny skies are on the way Thursday, and we'll see a high of 22.
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11: Clear skies tonight, and the temperature is going to work its way down to an overnight low of 8 degrees. Tomorrow, sunny skies and a daytime high of 20. More sunny skies are on the way Thursday, and we'll see a high of 22.
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0: 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The music, the stories behind the mic, the grind behind the glory. 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

Clear skies tonight, and the temperature is going to work its way down to an overnight low of 8 degrees. Tomorrow, sunny skies and a daytime high of 20. More sunny skies are on the way Thursday, and we'll see a high of 22. 103.3 Moose FM.

The moose fell in love with this area a long time ago with its natural beauty, which is why we're a proud member of the Georgian Bay Biosphere Reserve. 103.3 Moose FM.

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10: Clear skies tonight, and the temperature is going to work its way down to an overnight low of 8 degrees. Tomorrow, sunny skies and a daytime high of 20. More sunny skies are on the way Thursday, and we'll see a high of 22.
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11: Now, Moose Weather.
12: Clear skies tonight, and the temperature is going to work its way down to an overnight low of 8 degrees. Tomorrow, sunny skies and a daytime high of 20. More sunny skies are on the way Thursday, and we'll see a high of 22.
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